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you know. 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

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Come on.

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I'm sorry. 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Let's rock this. Let's rock this, Juicy.

Thanks, y'all. Thanks, y'all. All right, this next track we call New World Order. I swear to God, this is gonna make it on the radio one day. And you guys can say, you heard it at Homebrews. It was some band, I don't know. But check it out, check it out, check it out. New World Order, NWO.

player. 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

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Instant classic. 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What do we got? All right. 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That's kind of like how we view music. Just like. This next one's called Step Ahead.

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We can rock a party. 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

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I need a witness. I said, I need a witness. They're telling us we only got a few more for y'all. A few more for y'all. Thanks for coming out and vibing with us tonight. It's the juice, see what I'm saying? This next one is another new one. It's another new one. Check it out. For all you hardcore Juice fans out there, this one we call Bang the Cut.

cut. 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All right? This next one we call Mash the Gas. Mash the Gas.

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1: Okay, thanks for coming out, y'all. I'm serious. We only got a couple more. We got a couple more for y'all. I love y'all. You guys are hyped. The hypest crowd we had here at Humbrews. Give yourself a big hand round of applause right now. Give yourself a big round of applause. Big up yourself for coming out. All right. This one's called Put Me On. I know I haven't been explaining a lot of songs tonight, and I'm not gonna explain this one either. But just make your own, you know, make your own decision on it. Another hip-hop track. 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
1: 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You know what we say. We say more time, right? We never say goodbye. We say more time. We got one more track for y'all. One more track. And more time. You know what I mean? More time.

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I'm serious. 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
0: Keep the bass line
1: Make
0: going.
1: Make some noise.
0: Hey. 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
0: I just want to big up all the lovers, yeah. 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Hey, watch this.
3: When you're feeling your body, you'll find somebody who makes you change your ways like hanging with your crew. 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
0: 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Hold on, hold on. You see?
1: Are you guys getting hotter? 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Are you getting hotter?

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1: Act like you know.
0: Thanks, y'all. Check it out. 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

yes, yes, y'all. And it just don't stop. 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

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How y'all feeling tonight? Yo, Soundman, if Soundman, you out there, let me get more keys in the drum monitor, please. 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

0: 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That's like almost like the Encounters, Close Encounters, Close Encounters. 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
0: right
1: one.
0: Right here.
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1: Run, Tins, my.
0: Run it. International styling. Boom, boom.
1: International what?
0: Thanks for vibing with us tonight.
1: International who?
0: Make sure you tip your bartenders. 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
1: Yes.
0: Damn.
1: So lovely.
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0: 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Damn, that was nice. 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
0: Try it though.
1: Let's see, we need to...

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Yeah.

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On a vision quest, searching for balance, need for progress, recognize unrest. Never stop fighting for the people until my last breath. Time for full press. Give them what they need, yo. 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

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He understands that. All right, this next one we call More Time. What time is it?

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0: 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All right. 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
0: Party like it's 2020.

0: 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Yeah. 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Y'all ain't tired?
1: No way!
0: Let's do this. We're gonna do it. 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
3: 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Family.
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0: 12.
1: Is
0: How
1: it?
0: am I getting home? Cause I'm drunk as hell. 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
1: I love
0: the way you roll on me.
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3: 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This next one is called Aladat, and I want to ask everyone, don't worry about the lyrics, they're kind of bad. 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

0: I don't know. 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
0: maybe you were at Plaza Grill. 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We were at

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Pressure's on the rise. Pressure's on the rise. Okay, okay, we're ready to try again. 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Remember what I said, though. All right. 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

no. 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And tonight, tonight, high energy sound, girl. 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Tonight, rhythm.

0: Juice Crew.
1: Slow it down, down.
2: Yeah, how y'all
0: Thank
2: feeling?
0: You.
2: Y'all got that? How you feeling? All right,
0: yeah.
2: All right.
0: He's feeling pretty good.
2: This is the peak of the show right here. Everybody come to the dance floor.
0: The peak.
2: Here we come. We got, well, there's several peaks, okay? This is a peak, a peak.
0: This would be more like a climax, peak, so. Wouldn't it be? Like a
2: climax?
0: Like, oh, sorry. I won't go there.
2: Okay. Well,
0: I won't go there.
2: I like it all. Don't get me wrong.
0: It's all good.
2: I ain't mad at you.
0: Just speaking from the heart.
2: All right.
0: You know?
2: This one, we got more time.
0: Oh.
2: And don't say goodbye.
0: There's always
2: got you
0: more
2: in
0: time.
2: My mind till I next feel your vibe.
0: More time.

paid the fine.

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One more time. We elevate the vibe. OG.

0: Yeah.
1: Hey, big up Kevin over there on the sound.
0: Kevin,
1: big up Kevin on the sound.
0: Big time.
1: Watch him.
0: Hey, you
1: smoke
0: know what?
1: Him out later or something, you know?
0: Hey, I think there's. I think we
1: slap
0: got some,
1: on the ass.
0: Mo, I think we got some dancers out there right now.
2: Yeah, man.
0: Looking
2: We're
0: good.
2: Keep it rocking.
0: Yeah. Freshwater. Summertime.
2: All right, we're going to keep this whole kind of flavor going right now.
0: Poppin'.
2: Just you know, keep the party vibe going.
0: Yeah.
2: Make sure, you know, you tip the bartender. Say hi to Robin and Rob. And
0: vodka
2: a lot
0: cranberry.
2: Of food. A lot of food. Damn, yep. They kind of overdid it on the food, don't you think? Kind of overdid it on the food a little bit, but hey,
0: you know, you
2: guys heard my stomach earlier.
0: You only eat as much as you need, you know what I mean?
2: All right, let's run it.
1: Run this rhythm.
2: I missed it again.
0: They ain't ready for this.
2: They ain't ready for this.
0: Are they ready for this?
2: Lace up my kicks. Cause I'm ready for action. When I grab the mic, you get enough satisfaction. You think I'm high, but it's only a fraction.

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Yes, they know we give it to

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Place up my kicks, cause I'm ready for action. 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This is the juice hijacking. 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It all starts with a spark, electricity.

0: guitar right here. This is the other Mo. 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
1: Morgan LaRue, all the way from the Bay Area.
0: Make some noise out there, party people. Make some noise.

0: to reflect or resurrect, cause your style is dead. 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And every time I leave the 6ix9ine studio, I feel like someone's watching yo. Cause they know we give it to the people, overground resistance, fly like an eagle. Yes, they know we give it to the people, overground resistance, fly like they set my kicks. Cause I'm ready for action. 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You think I'm high, but it's only a fraction. Juice crew, we go macking. It's a distraction. Rock MCs, they're still lacking. We the juice, just maxing the crack. Lock the front door, hit the dance floor. This is a juice hijacking.
1: Yeah. They ain't ready.
2: What? What? Fresh
1: nice,
2: water
1: y'all.
2: In the house, yeah.
1: Thanks for staying
2: dance
1: with us tonight.
2: Mo chillin', full effect.
3: We
1: all
3: are
1: right.
3: The juice.
1: Okay, remember last time I said there was a peak? Now here's another peak coming up. It's another peak coming up. So, I mean, I hate to just say get your ass on the dance floor, but basically just get your ass on the dance floor. That's all I'm saying. Yeah. Freshwater jam down, come again. Come for live and direct. Ragamuffin sound, live and direct. Ragamuffin sound.

0: Dubstyle.
1: Y'all like that one?
2: Nice.
0: We call that the Phantom.
1: Nice. Thanks, y'all.
0: Nice.
1: Thanks for the love.
0: Yes, the juice.
1: I love it. I love it. We're going to keep the party rocking. That's what we do. We just keep it going. I know it's a party. It's a relaxed vibe, but you know how we do it.
0: We came to get it started. You know what I'm saying?
1: Basement grooving. Grooving. Grooving. Grooving.
0: Grooving. We're going to let you in on a secret. We create in the basement because it's way down low.
1: Hey, hey, hold up. Can you give me some funeral music, please? Funeral music. Funeral music. Everybody, let's have a moment of silence. The bar is now closed. But the beer is still happening, so hit the beer, though. The beer will keep you alive. Just kidding. All right, this one's called Basement Groovin', where we practice. It's in Kariki's basement.

0: rocket, rocket, rocket.
1: What you gonna do?
2: What you gonna do?
3: Who's it all for you? Yeah!
4: Just let me kick a

0: some noise for the ladies tonight. Make some noise for the ladies tonight.
1: The ladies tonight. The ladies tonight.
0: There's some grown ass women here tonight. Women here tonight. Women here tonight. Women here tonight. Call King Froggy on the vamp right there.
2: King, King, King, King.
0: Froggy, Froggy, Froggy, Froggy, Froggy, Froggy, Froggy.

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0: style, chill. 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Wicked and wild, you know we gonna fall it. Now we got here with something to prove. Intimidation's really not my move. Checking and vexing everything that we do. Watching every time, yo, we about to move. 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Got a baby daughter and they too hardcore. 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And the key is the drum and bass
1: placement.
0: Let me all the world to see. 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

0: Y'all like that, huh? 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Let's rock it a little bit tonight. We like those waist winders. You know what? Here's the part of the show. It's not a peak. It's not a peak. It's a valley. We're going to take a break. 5 minute break. We'll be back.
1: 5 minute break. We'll be back.
0: 5 minute break.
1: We'll be back.
0: 5 minute break.
1: We'll be back.
0: 5 minute break. We'll be back.
2: Come on. Feel the reggaeton, DJ.

0: for the brother. Yes, it's true.
1: Joe's massive, live and direct, as I would say.
0: Yeah. Give me like what you have on your mic right there. Like, what is that? Is that just natural talent? Is that what that is?
1: That's how my
0: voice sounds. That's natural right there. That's years of singing in the shower right there. All right, y'all.
1: Now you got used to
0: it. We gonna keep the vibes hopping. Cause that's what we do.
2: Yes.

0: Read it.
1: God, they don't know.
2: We will give me education.
1: God, they don't know.
2: We will give out to youth, man.
1: God, they don't know.
2: We will give me education. I represent.

0: When they come with the helicopter.
1: Oh, shit.
0: Don't make so much
2: if
0: now. We have little children.
2: You didn't know.
0: We have little kids, so we're trying to keep it mellow. Sorry about that. When they come with the helicopter. Oh, me bust it a cappella. When they come with the helicopter. Guys, you know where you're fit.
2: Yeah.

0: study villari. 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
1: But high grade?
0: Bet you never feel like you're with me. Bet you never real like you're with me. Bet you never chill like you do with me. Feel like I might have some weed or some ecstasy. Bet you never real like you're real with me. Bet you never chill like you do with me. Bet you never feel like you feel with me. Feel like I might have some weed or some ecstasy.
1: Patrolling name on, so you know what's on. No need for ID, cause girl, I'm grown. 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Even low pro,

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0: 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Yeah. 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Yeah. Right. Thank you.
1: Nice. Thank you. I like that. Wow. Let's do this rebel thing. Let's Woo. Do this rebel thing, y'all. Woo. Yeah, I mean, you know, we're starting to get warmed up.
0: Yeah.
1: If you're over by the fire, we're starting to get warmed up over here. I'm sure we hotter than that.

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1: Brother Ishii, nice enough to dance. We like that. We like that. Yo, we're going to keep it rolling. We're going to keep it rolling because we just getting started. The energy's high. Here it comes. Boom. Massive dreadlock on the guitar tonight.

0: far right.
1: Yes, yes, yes.
0: Yeah. Just screw.
2: Want a big old Catherine on the flute.
1: Catherine on the flute, y'all.
2: Yeah.

0: Yeah, you are bling star. Next morning, do you know where you are? Stars. Meet a girl at the bar.
1: Star.
0: Wife jump in her car.
1: Star.
0: Things say you's a real dicky czar. Next morning, you don't know where you are. Star. Next day, I meet a girl named Sally. What she want me do? Meet a. Hey.
1: Yeah.

0: in love
1: with Mary Jane.
0: With Mary Jane.
2: You know that feeling.
0: Nice of female.
2: You know that feeling. Yes, I.
0: Best thing about Mary when it is that you feel no pain.
2: So yeah. We feeling good tonight, y'all. Thanks for rocking with us. Thanks for rocking with us. You ready to rock?
1: Smoking now.
0: Chill.
2: You ready to rock?
0: Two, three, four. One, two, yeah, three, four. Yeah. Yeah, we come.
2: Are they ready for this? They ain't ready for this. Are they ready for this? You ain't ready for this. Are you ready to rock? That's right.
0: Yeah, wanna big up my hosts for having us tonight. Big up the people having the party.
2: We just gonna keep it high. Feeling good tonight.

0: Yeah, Mo Chill.
1: That still rocks right there. That still rocks, y'all. Thanks.
0: Thank you all.
1: That's the one. Amen. Y'all feeling it tonight? Y'all feeling good?
0: Yo.
1: It's the hardest band right here, yo. Woo! Damn.
0: Thank you all for being here. Thank you all for being here. Appreciate you all checking us out for a minute.
1: This shit's just getting started, yo. Oh, that's fucked up. You drank my beer? No, that, you know who that was. Thank you, could you? Because it wasn't me, it was this man right here. See the man with the beanie on the and the microphone?

0: the bass line.
1: I like it. 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
0: What?

0: y'all. 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
1: Go on, answer back.
0: The only

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But you know that we have to do it every day. 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Another juice flavor.

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Yo, all right, check it out. Every time we come through, we want to leave it no doubt that we blow this motherfucker up, you know what I mean? 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The J-U, a C-E, you can see we blowing up the spot on the daily, yo. All right, I like this, I like it like that. All right. Yeah. Each and every time we roll through your town, represent the masses strictly underground. Forget OZs, don't tease, we won't pounce. Stay a step ahead till the shit goes down.

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0: say a step ahead, yo. 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
1: Yeah, yeah.
0: That's right. 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

0: your town. Represent the masses, strictly underground. But get OZs, don't keys, we won't bow. Stay a step ahead till the shit goes down. Each and every time we roll through your town. Represent the masses, strictly underground. But get OZs, don't keys, we won't bow. Stay a step ahead, cause we stay a step ahead.
1: Yeah, yeah,
0: stay a step ahead.
1: Chill for real.
0: What?
1: 2006, so did the coast. Zeus Crew. Yeah, yeah, Brian. No.
0: I just want guitar. I just want guitar. Get to guitar. Alright, alright. Alright, here we go. Check it out. We gonna lean to the left. 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Adjust lean. 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

0: Yes, people. Y'all with us tonight? Y'all with us tonight, all right? Yeah, yeah.
1: Man, I haven't even heard that one.
0: Yes. That's fresh off. 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
1: You know, to where you can feel it in your chest.
2: It gets quiet out here, Mo. 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
1: You know, in your chest.
2: It's quiet out here. Yo, this, thank you all, by the way, very much. We hope you're burning some sensimilia for us. Blazing the chronic. Calling the one easy to the microphone stand. 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
1: Yo, thank you, Ishi.
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1: See,
2: energy
1: high. 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
2: gonna keep the energy high, yo.
1: Yeah.
2: Ishi, this one we call Master Gas. It's on that, you know, Master Gas tip. That booty shaking tip, you know how we do it.
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2: Let me feel it, Juicy. 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
1: One time, come on, shake the booty booty, shake the booty booty, shake the booty booty. 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
0: I didn't bring my mushroom tea.
1: Yeah.
0: I didn't bring my mushroom tea tonight.
1: Yeah, shit, let's set this shit off real quick.
0: All right.
1: Yeah.
0: You on the show?

0: It's like that now.
1: Yeah, what's it
0: kick
1: like?
0: Kick a verse.
1: Yeah, it's like that and like this and a girl.
0: Whoa.
1: Every time, how you feeling? Are you good,
0: y'all?
1: When I hit upon this mic, I ain't gonna say nothing.

0: don't stop. 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Get it poppin', cause you feel it, and we feel it for sure, y'all. I'ma not go record on the flow, y'all.
1: Yo, yo, it's like that, back and forth, it's like that. And when we spin the chords, we come so fat. This is the one that I like, cause you know I'm on the blow it up tonight. I'm in the spot tonight, it's chill, gonna take it hotter. 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
0: Put your ganja in the air if you got some. If you ain't got none, go
1: just
0: get
1: give me a beat.
0: Son.
1: Give me a beat. Give me a beat. Give me a beat. 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Mr. DJ.

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1: we gonna keep the party hopping.
0: Keep it,
1: keep it, keep it.

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0: is the tightrope that I'm walking. 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
1: y'all hear me? 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

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Thank you, Juice, for throwing down for everyone. Yeah. Traskin' the ones and twos.

0: But yo, on the top, non-stop, yeah.
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0: I'm inspirated.
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Syndrome. 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

0: Yeah,
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0: crew.
1: Nice crew. All right, yeah. Y'all. How y'all feeling tonight? Homebrew Saturday night. We're going to mash the party. My name is Mo Chill. This is Gideon right here.
2: Thank you.
1: Let's run this thing. Let's run this thing, Juice Crew.
3: I want to thank you all for coming out tonight. We're going to love Humboldt Brewery.
1: We're going to try to get the sound right.
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0: Big up the people with the party every time. 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
1: Here we go, what you know, don't you know, Mo, come with a little flow. Let the people know that we start from the stage show, what you know.
0: There's

0: That's right, Juice Crew. 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That's right. Look at the drummer.
1: So, thank you very much.
0: All right.
1: We're just going around.
2: Yeah.
0: Is the sound all dialed in out there? I see family out there. All right.
2: Juice Monster.
0: It's a tough crowd out there. Y'all feeling good? All right. I'm just checking. You can come closer if you want to. We're going to do this one. 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

0: 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Boo!
1: What's next? What's next?
2: What's next? What's next? What's next? What's next? What's next? What's next? What's next? What's next? What's next? What's next? What's next? What's next? What's next? What's next? What's next? What's next? What's next? What's next? What's next? What's next? What's next? What's next? What's next? What's next? What's next? What's next? What's next? What's next? What's next? What's next? What's next? What's next? What's next? What's next? What's next? What's next? What's next? What's next? What's next? What's next? What's next? What's next? What's next? What's next? What's next? What's next? What's next? What's next? What's next? What's next? What's next? What's next? What's next? What's next? What's next? What's next? What's next? What's next? What's next? What's next? What's next? What's next? What's next? What's next? What's next? What's next? What's next? What's next? What's next? What's next? What's next? What's next? What's next? What's next? What's next? What's next? What's next? What's next? What's next? What's next? What's next? What's next? What's next? What's next? What's next? What's next? What's next? What's next? What's next? What's next? What's next?

0: problem. No problem. Yeah.
1: Put those on the inside, man.
2: Yeah! All right, let's go.
3: Right, let's go.
2: Yes, I.
3: All
2: right, this one's called New World Order. It's just one of those, like, you know, whoa. Check myself. It's just one of those songs that's like, you know, we just want to take over the world, basically, and this is one of those songs that's going to help us get there. Let's go, Rude Boys.
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1: Really? 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
0: Put me on. I got something to say. 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
1: 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Yeah.
0: Another grandson. Another grandson.

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Grab your special friend.

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It's

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1: Petrolia.
0: Check, check, one, one.
1: Honeydew.
0: Come on, come on, come on, come on.
1: Southern humble
0: come on,
1: love.
0: Come on.
1: Respect.
0: Come on, come on, come on.
1: From the
0: come on,
1: juice.
0: Come on, come on.
1: To the roll on the petrol.
0: Yes, sir.

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We wanna rock it in the rockets all night. 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That's how we do, check on the rhyme, yeah. 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
0: 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Come on, come on, Juicy.
1: Let's do what we do, man.
0: Yes.
1: Thank you. Spread a little love today. 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We're going to keep it going. 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Just hit them. 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Boom, boom, boom, boom, boom. 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Everybody feeling good? 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
0: Yes.
1: All right.
2: Hey, go chill.
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0: Make some noise out there for my bass and drums right now.
2: Come on. Come on. Come on. Come on. Come on. Come on. Come on.
0: Bass. Yeah, I got this new dance.
2: Take it.
0: I got this new dance. I just made it up.
2: What you got?
0: It's called the Hang Ten. It's called the Hang Ten.
2: Hang Ten. Hang Ten.
0: Oh shit. Then you like pose it. You know what I mean? You can pose it.

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The Hang Ten.

0: Yes. This brings us to our last tune. And before we get into it, I want to let y'all know that right here on Reggae on the River, I'm dropping my debut album right now after we play at the merch booth. It will be available. I can sign them and everything. So bless up. I want to thank each and every one of you guys. Each and every one of you guys for making this possible, because it's a dream of mine for a long, long, long time, right? Give thanks. And go like this.
1: Really feels good to be here tonight for sure. Thank y'all for coming out. What a big up EC Dubai in the place.
2: Yo, yo, yo, okay. Y'all feeling good tonight? Y'all got me pumped up. Y'all got somebody put some in my drink. Somebody put some in my drink. All right. I can ride with it though. I can ride with it. All right. This next one is a new track. Yeah, I know. I hear you. Hallelujah. It's a new track. This one we call Family Business. Family Business. Check it. Hey, make sure you big up your bartender tonight. Thanks, Homebrews, for keeping us in the mix.

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check, 1, 2. 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

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Thanks for coming out, Juice Sound. We're just gonna keep firing it at. We got a catalog of songs to give y'all tonight. Tell the Juice story. Hey, we got my man Mo up here from Berkeley. Picked him off. He was hitchhiking. We just brought him to the show. He's got the coolest name in the world, though, I'll tell you that. 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

Yeah, awesome. 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That's what I was just about to say. I was about to clap just like that. Let's rock this thing. Where we at? Oh, all right. This is something that we like. It's called Instant Classic. Let's check it out, y'all.

Yeah. 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Yeah.

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I'm sorry, I know it's sometimes it's a little aggressive. That's the nature of the beast. Yes. Thanks, y'all. This is just one of our favorite little tracks to hit real fast. 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

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Me neither. 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

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That's all we can really do. Huh? Yeah, everybody come to the dance floor. 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

0: sound. 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Thanks for rocking with us tonight. 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
1: Hey, bring the fucking ruckus, baby. 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
0: all right? All right, I like that, we'll I like try. That. 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
1: This is my last beer, but bring the fucking ruckus.
0: It's your last beer until the next one, huh?
1: Until the next one.
0: All right, this one's for Paul. King Froggy, we call him.

0: rock with us tonight. Rock with us tonight. Rock with us tonight. Check out this chord. Microphone business. I wanna rock, rock, rock, rock. Yes, exactly. That was exactly how we practiced it last night. Boom, boom.
1: We worked on that last night.
0: Y'all with us? Y'all with us? Y'all gonna hang? Y'all gonna ride with us?

0: Yeah, the pressure. It's the pressure. Thanks, y'all. Nice. Boom. Where we at? Where we at? Yes. Y'all heads know this one. Sunday Break Kids, is that what it is?
1: We had original.

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That's how we do. We just keep hitting you. Keep hitting you right there. Wherever we just hit you. I was gonna say the face, but only if you like that. Yeah. This next track we call Show Me Love, Girl.

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What you gonna do tonight? 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That's cool, can I attend? 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

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I ain't attached to it. Yeah. 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We're gonna really get the party going now. Thanks for bearing with us while we get it together. Is the sound all right out there? Y'all okay? Sound check.

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Are you guys ready for this? I know, it just keeps firing, and forget. Let's go. This song is called Microphone Killer. I wonder what it's about. Let's check it out.

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It's, they come at me. It wasn't me. It came at me. I was like, pop, pop. You know how it goes. Y'all having a good time tonight? We having a good time tonight.

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It's a takeover. Yes.

0: Messiah. 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Thanks for hanging out on the sound check. We're going to get the party started. We're going to start the show any minute now.
1: That was fun, thanks.
0: No, thanks for hanging with us. I love y'all. This is sick. It's a party. Is it a party? It's a party.

0: Another level, y'all. 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Jew sound. 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I know what you're saying. You're saying, damn, all these guys do is play original tracks and they're all hot. I know. That's what gets us excited more than, you know. But this one we call Roll With Me. Bend the Corner? Something like that. Okay, let's rock it.
1: Bend the Corner.
0: Okay, is this one? Okay, all right. Who we got? K-Star on the keys over there. Give us some love, ladies.

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Breathing is important. But we're gonna go to the next track now. And as soon as I remember what it was. No. Okay. 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Give it a dance off. 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That's what she wants. I know what she wants. All right, everybody, I'm serious now. Get your ass on the dance floor right now. This is the one, it's called Get on the Dance Floor. No, it's not called Get on the Dance Floor. It's called Give Her the Dance Hall. Even though we have problems in the band repeating that. Give her the dance hall. Yo, yo, yo, yo.

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Do you really want it? Do you want it? Do you want it? Okay, I'm gonna give it to you then. Not really. I just like the way it sounds. Check it out.

0: It's how she does it. It's a technique, you know? That's all I can say. All right. Y'all with us tonight? Y'all still with us? We just gonna fire him off. I'm just telling you. This sound check is almost over. All right.
1: Paul. Where's Paul?
0: I don't have an explanation. I'm just gonna.

0: fire and forget. How y'all feeling, Jambalaya? What's up? What's up? You guys want a couple more tracks? I'm feeling like y'all want a couple more. This next one we call Crush 'Em. Let's hit it. 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
1: Crush 'Em like some wine grapes.

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Forward on, crew. This is Humboldt County. We crush them like some wine grapes. Act like you know. Are y'all having a good time? What do we got? We got a couple more for these good people of Jambalaya. Are you ready for this?

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Yes, I. Thanks for hanging out with us tonight. Okay, hey, do y'all mind if we got if we play a new track for y'all? Yeah. You say that now. But let's see what you say after. All right. We got a couple more. We're the Juice Crew. Check us out on Facebook. We got

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Check it out. 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Cause I'm a rapper, I'm an artist, I'm a poet, I'm a genius. Get off my jock, I say get off my penis. Keep doing what you do and they're gonna feel this. You're gonna keep it true and we keep it real, kid.

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Bass and drums. I know it says bass and drum. 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Ladies, make some noise. Keep that bass and drums going. Check it out. 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
0: Sure.
1: Or a sea shanty?
0: If that's your thing.
1: Or pirate metal.
0: This boat trip is going to be interesting.
1: Don't you love it? Oh, it's so good!
0: It feels good to be Boatyou. It feels good to Geico.
2: Try the hits again. No, I like it.

0: give me a minute. Give me a minute. All right, you go like this. Watch it now. Watch it now. Look.
1: Okay. What are you people doing out there? Come here.
0: I'm gonna tell them to yo.
1: What
0: if
1: the
0: you love
1: is?
0: To smoke your herbs, like I do.
1: Tell them you're on my guest list.
0: All right. I'm gonna tell them to yo. But each you do.

You know what? I think we attract all kind of people. I didn't mean to single anybody out. Don't do that. Don't do that. You're gonna get hurt. You're gonna get hurt. This is just a serious, this is like a war zone up here.

0: guys do the setup and I can rock and roll, you know what I'm saying? Yeah.
1: Is there any limit on
0: mics? What do you have? What do you guys need?
1: We just talked about the drum mics.
0: I have drum mics. I have those drum mics.

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So we're Juice. 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

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That's, you know, what's the party? It's a party vibe.

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1: 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You're
0: trying to get your attention. You got that? You're with us tonight.

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1: Juice.
0: Turn them down everywhere else, but turn them
1: up.
0: All right. Thanks for coming out, family. Supporting a good cause.
1: Yeah.
0: Give thanks. Coming together, the family needs help. Let's do this.

0: 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Bring it together. Come on. We're Jews. Everybody say Jews.
1: Jews.
0: Louder than that. Say Jews.

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Y'all with us? Y'all with us? We got a few more. I've been told we have a few more. Let's do it.

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Yeah. You can only be us, right? You be you.

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She knows. Let's do it. You guys still with us? You still with us tonight?

You know what? I think this is it. It's been lovely. It's been great. It's been great. We got one more for y'all. For Nicole. Everybody say Nicole. On the count of three. 1, 2, 3. Nicole. We love you. One on three. Nicole, we love you. I like it like that. Nicole, we love you on three. 1, 2, 3. Nicole. Thanks for having us. What I say every time, just do you.

That's a good floor.

Imagine that though, okay? All your photo albums, everything you own, you know? Everything you own, just burn up. I came home to that. It looked like an ashtray. But I ain't even tripping though. Cause I got music and I got love and I got my family. And I thank God I got y'all too. Cause that's how we do this. Come on, let's do this.

0: Thanks, y'all.
1: Yep. You know how it goes. We were smoking a little weed before.
0: She got me up in the clouds. Yeah, let's run it. Let's run it. Do it. Popping off.
2: That's what we got. Mary Jane?
1: Popping off.
2: Popping off. Yo, are we following the status at all?
1: Yeah.
2: Yeah, popping off.
1: What's the next track then? No, we switched.
2: Hold on.
1: What's after Mary? What's after Mary?
3: After Mary.
1: So there we go.
3: That's where we start.
1: Thanks for rocking with all. Beautiful, beautiful ladies. You know how we roll.
2: Here comes the next track.
1: Do it. It's just business, homie.

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Every time I said we keep it rocking, we keep it coming, plug it in through the socket. That's why

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We from the West Coast. Yeah, we here to move your masses.

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What? I mean, that's good. I'm loving that, but I need more. I need more. Come on, what's up? Yeah. We feeling that. Let's go with this, boys. All right.

0: Yeah, Mateo, what's up? Make some noise!
1: All right. Are you guys ready for the gladiators? You ready for the gladiators? Well, surprise, we got one more for you.

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1: Oh no, that's the same chord.
0: Yeah, it's
1: the it's like a Gil Evans style of voicing shit. Right.
0: It's all like accompaniment, the, kind of like emphasis on the accompaniment.
1: For reggae, you kind of need to put the root in there a lot.
0: Otherwise,
1: sounds too jazzy.

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Oh, chill. 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Step to the party.

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1: And it goes close.
0: Give it up for the band Juice. For Mo Chill. EC Newman.
2: Chances will be on at 3.
3: Yeah. Hey, Laura.
4: What time do we load?
2: Yeah, 2:30.
5: The guys next door.
2: 2:30.
5: That is two. It's pretty sweet. I like it. Look at that shit. Look at the LEDs.
6: I will call it.

0: That's like a good fucking idea, man.
1: At that moment that we are ready, we will throw all those little pieces of paper into that fire. And that will be our prayer that we have joined together in.
2: Y'all want some more music?

eat that be weed. What you see? Originality coming with a new flavor. Watch your behavior. Yo. Blaze it up and I twist it up. Yo. Stand it up and I pass the Dutch and I blaze it up and I twist it up. Yo. Pass the Dutch and I say, what's up? What?

Woods with K-Star on the keyboards. This is how we do it, yo.

Oh yeah, y'all. 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Y'all pretty out there. Go. We going down, down, down. We gonna down, down, down, yo. I said it's from the underground. Yo, check it out.

0: Yeah. All right,
1: man.
2: We're excited to be here. It really feels good to be here tonight for sure. Thank y'all for coming out. What a big up EC Dubay in the place.
3: Yo, yo, yo. Okay. Y'all feeling good tonight? Y'all got me pumped up. Y'all got somebody put some in my drink. Somebody put some in my drink. All right. I can ride with it, though. I can ride with it. All right. This next one is a new track. Yeah, I know. I hear you. Hallelujah. It's a new track. This one we call Family Business. Family Business. Check it.
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6: Georgia.
7: Yo.
6: Georgia.
2: Georgia. Hey. I don't know what he's talking about. Step to the party. Everybody be lardy. Side up a shawty. 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

0: All right, everybody. All the men out there, if you find a girl that you've been looking
1: for. I'm here on a job site with Tim, who owns his own electrical contracting business.
2: Three employees and two work trucks.
1: Tim traded up to Geico Commercial.

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0: I just want to hear the keyboard. Just the keyboard. Yo. Hello, people. I hope you're feeling good tonight. Honestly, I want to share my love and my heart with you. It's nice to be here with you. Fuck all this shit we sang it before. Tonight, I want to tell you all, thank you for coming out tonight. I want to support the Humber Brewery for having us. Big up all the farm posse for being here. I'm drunk. I don't want to sing this bullshit for you, but you know, hey.

0: That's right. Jump.
1: And thank you very much.
0: Thanks for vibing with us tonight.
1: For real. Thanks for coming out.
0: This one, this is like, you know, we just like to mash up. There, that's it, Massive. Keep hitting that.
1: Are you ready?
0: We just like to mash it up.
1: Are you ready for one more? One more. One more. One more. One more.

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Just want a pound. Yeah. That's it. All right, we got a couple more for y'all. Y'all gonna hang out for a couple more? Will y'all hang out for a couple more? All right. All right. Yeah.

0: think about the dynamics again. I know I'm not still completely clear on which part.
1: That was an older song now. It's getting a little older.
2: Yeah, yo.
1: Not one of our brand newest of newest tunes. Yo. Thank you all very much.
2: Nice vibes tonight.
1: It's nice to be here.
2: Let's run that Drifters track. Yes, yes. Yes, yes, y'all. It's Friday night. I didn't know if y'all know
1: this. It's Friday night. We're gonna get all

0: This song would say, boom, yeah.
1: Yeah.
0: And she do be pan them kiss again, boy. Well, Babylon, we out. Yeah, feels so nice. You got to do the same thing twice, as I would say.

0: Yes, my name is Ishi Doobie. Thank you so much. Juice! Make some noise for the musicians.
1: Sounds so sweet. Enough respect.
0: Yes, bless up.
1: Give it up for the man they call Ishi over there. Vocalist extraordinaire. Yes.
2: Yeah.
1: All
2: Ishi
1: right.
2: Doobie.
1: If
2: in
1: you
2: the
1: didn't
2: place.
1: Know, now you know. We the Juice
2: Ishi
1: Crew.
2: Ishi Doobie in the place.
1: My name is Mo Chill. They call him Gideon. They call this man here on the percussion. We call him Scott. Scott, the not dreadlock. We call him King Froggy on the bass. Make some noise. I don't hear y'all clapping. Make some noise. All right, the man behind the kit. We call him Jay Bird. Guitar right here. Guitar. We got massive dreadlock on the guitar. Make some noise for him. On the keyboards over here, we got the man they call K-Star. Everybody say K-Star.
2: K-Star.
1: Say K-Star.
2: K-Star.
1: We love you. Yeah, he needs that extra reinforcement. Y'all. He really does. All right, Master Gas, yo.

0: sounds off.
1: You gotta do that flute part. You gotta do that flute part because he wants it on the flute, so that one is off. Make sure you do that.
2: So it's going right.
3: Yeah, I think so. Yeah.

0: I messed up. I don't know.
1: Can you hear yourself okay, Al?
2: Giving Arcade love.
3: Thank you.
2: Enough respect to the family. 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
0: 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It got just like this, yo.
1: Yeah.
0: Do like this with me, everybody go. 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
0: Don't you start it?

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All right. All right, all right. 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

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We gonna keep the show going. 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

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Okay, ride with us.

Thanks, y'all. Partying with us tonight. Know it's a lot going on Friday night. We got McKinleyville locked down, though. You know what I mean? Part of a movement so you can use it. Let's do this, crew.

I don't know if y'all know, but it's Friday night. We're juiced. If you didn't know, now you know. Now you know.